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And this would be the follow-up to their number one hit, The Flame. 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

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Taylor Dayne started hitting the charts in 1987, and there is one of her biggest from 1988 as we highlight the class of 88. It's Taylor Dayne's Tell It to My Heart. I'm Jeff Steele.

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1: Here's the latest from the Fox 6 Weather Deck.
2: Sunshine for the remainder of our daylight hours on this Saturday. Temperatures around 70 lakeside. Should be in the mid-70s away from the lake. Light east breeze through the afternoon, turning northeast this evening. Partly cloudy tonight, then back to sunshine on Sunday. Highs in the upper 70s to low 80s. I'm Fox 6 Chief Meteorologist Rob Haswell.
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3: It's our class reunion show, 1988. That was the year that Big, the movie Big, earned Penny Marshall the distinction of being the first female director to bring in a $100 million movie. Also, Tim Burton's Beetlejuice became a massive hit. And it was also the year that Def Leppard's Hysteria broke through and made them a household name. And from that album, a huge hit in the summer of 1988, is Def Leppard's Pour Some Sugar on Me on the 80s show.

Milwaukee's best variety of the 80s and 90s, 95.7 Big FM. You're getting lost in the 80s. This is the 80s show. I'm Jeff Stevens. It is our class reunion show, 1988. Well, he'd already had a number one hit earlier in 1988 called Never Gonna Give You Up. Rick Astley followed it with another number one from the summer of 88, Together Forever on the 80s show.

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Milwaukee's best variety of the 80s and 90s, 95.7 Big FM. I'm Jeff Stevens. It's our class reunion show, 1988. And these guys took this song all the way to number two. They had another great song called Turn Back the Clock, which I recommend you checking out later in the year. But from the spring of 1988, Johnny Hates Jazz, here is Shattered Dreams.

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I'm Jeff Stevens. Thanks for checking out the 80s show. It's our class reunion 1988. This would be Eddie Money's final top 10 hit, and this one from the fall of 1988. This is Walk on Water on the 80s show.

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1: I'm Jeff Stevens. We're putting the focus on 1988 this time around on the 80s show. We'll head back and get this lost 80s classic from 88. It's the band Erasure. Here's a little respect on the

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8: 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And it was featured in the movie Flashdance. Here's Michael Cimbello with Maniac.

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2: 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It's a song that debuted at number 75 on the Hot 100 that week, and it was written way back in 1929 by Irving Berlin. This is Taco with what would become his only Top 40 hit, Putting on the Ritz.

0: 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That's Taco with Puttin' on the Ritz, a classic American Top 40 extra from 1983.
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2: Now on with our countdown of the 40 biggest hits in the USA. I'm Casey Kasem, this is American Top 40, and we're on our way to the most popular song in the nation.
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2: 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Moving up 5 big notches in America this week to number 10 is Too Shy by Kaja Goo Goo.

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2: I'm Casey Kasem. At number two for a second week, it's the English group featuring lead singer Boy George. 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

hope you're enjoying your weekend, and I know Monday is not on your mind at the moment, but it is for just a second. Tomorrow morning, Dave Michael's going to hook you up with $2,500 in cash as we celebrate America turning 250. And win that money tomorrow morning, 8 a.m.

got to tell you, as a wrestling fan, it's been exciting. So much wrestling going on this weekend. You got AEW Forbidden Door. You got NXT's Great American Bash, which, by the way, we dropped some new episodes talking about AEW and WWE. iHeartRadio app, search Battleground Podcast. 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
1: There is a new study out there saying that our brains were never designed to handle this much bad news. Hey, it's battle. I guess I should add on more bad news to you. They say that we have evolved to focus on real danger like a predator nearby, not doom-scrolling cable news 24/7 in your uncle's Facebook post. Researchers say people are getting overwhelmed, with about 40% worldwide saying they sometimes avoid the news because it puts them in a bad mood or makes them feel powerless. The advice is to limit how much you take in and stick with trustworthy sources like me, Battle. I'm always giving you the best advice, and I shoot it to you straight. No fake news here.

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It's 95.7 Big FM, Milwaukee's best variety of the 80s and 90s. Hey, it's Battle, and no surprise where this story came from. A Florida man allegedly crashed his truck, injured two people, and then tried to steal the medical helicopter that showed up to help. Police say his explanation was that he was fleeing from the Antichrist. He didn't get the helicopter, but he did get multiple charges. You know, that's not leaving the scene of an accident. That is trying to

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1: Hey, what's going on? It's Battle, and there's a convenience store in Hong Kong that has no human employees, just one humanoid robot running the whole thing. It stocks shelves, grabs items, ring people up, and even chats in different languages and sells snacks and medicine 24 hours a day, which I gotta say, very impressive, but also a little unsettling. Because I don't need a robot making eye contact with me at 1:30 in the morning while I buy chips, cough drops, and a drink I'm pretending is for tomorrow.

I saw this story. An American boy got injured in a shark attack in the Bahamas. Yeah, you see, this is why I don't get in the ocean or any type of water where I can't see my feet.

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1: Hey, what's going on? It's Battle. A woman got so tired of rent prices that she decided, you know what? I'm going to live in my car. And she moved into her Subaru. Yeah, she works remotely, travels with her golden doodle, and has places for showers and laundry, and says that after almost a year, she feels like she was meant to live a free, nomadic life. And you know what? I respect that. But I also get annoyed when my phone charger falls between the seats, so I don't know if I'm built for full-time car living yet. I mean, one bad night of sleep, and I would definitely be on Zillow apologizing to rent prices.

Milwaukee's best variety of the 80s and 90s. It's Battle. If there's anything I could do for you in the little time we have left to hang out together, let me know. Just go to the iHeartRadio app. Well, 95.7 Big FM and hit that talk back mic.

Milwaukee's best variety of the 80s and 90s. It's Battle. Got some Bon Jovi on the way. Also going to throw in some Extreme right after Chicago. It's 95.7 Big FM.

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Kentucky's best variety of the 80s and 90s. It's Battle. Appreciate you hanging out with us here on your Sunday afternoon. It's been a lot of fun. It's time for me to get on out of here. Go enjoy the rest of your week, and I'll see you back in here tomorrow night at 7. Okay? Instagram, follow me, Battle On Air. Love you. Mean it.

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It's Mick Lee with you for the afternoon. We got Prince this hour, Bob Seger coming up, and MC Hammer first. Can't touch this.

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The 10-year anniversary of Prince's death and his estate is releasing a new album with unheard recordings. It'll be called Timeless, and it's out August 28th. As a Prince fan, I'm looking forward to that. 95.7 Big FM, Milwaukee's best variety of the 80s and 90s.

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0: 6 days away from Independence Day and lots of barbecuing for 4th of July. 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

way, if you love M&Ms, you might notice a little change soon. Starting in August, Mars says it will begin rolling out versions without artificial food dyes as more companies respond to calls for cleaner ingredients. They should have been doing it all along, in my opinion. 95.7

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1: 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Oh my gosh, thank you. My heart is racing right now. He's never going to believe me.

My husband is the one that listens to this all the time, and I was in the car with him, and he told me to pull it up and put it in. Oh, my gosh. Thank you. 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